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1: Yes. I'm trying to reach Flight Commander P.R. Johnson on Mars Flight 247.

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'Cause in the dark, it's easier.

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I know there was no. He said, I don't know, man. She kind of funny, you know. I said, I know. Everybody funny.

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